0: Roma, Roma, ma gaga, oulala, what's your romance?
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1: When I was 6 years old, I broke my leg

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0: But when the heat comes, something takes a hold. 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

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Say, can't we be friends? But by that day, I acted like a kid out of school. 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Now I see this is the end.